Red Rocks Worship, Good Plans. You ever do something for so long it just feels normal and natural? Maybe your response to different situations has always been fear and anxiety.

Good News Radio WBNH, you're listening to the Wednesday Evening Nightlight program. That was Don Marsh. Well, are you tired of the devil's accusations and reminders of past sins? They leave you riddled with shame, guilt, and doubt? Well, tomorrow morning at 5 o'clock on the next Truth for Life, we'll hear an assuring message about the perfect antidote that Jesus provided, and he continues to provide. That's coming up tomorrow morning at 5 o'clock. Alistair Begg's message on the Great High Priest here on WBNH. Now here's Keith Staton. The song is I Want to Be Where You Are.

Glory to your name, Jesus. Glory to your name, Jesus. Glory.

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Peoria Women's Connection will hold their next monthly brunch on Wednesday, July 15th, starting at 9:30 a.m. at Mount Holly Country Club in Peoria. The featured speaker will be U.S. Army veteran Teresa Crystal, sharing about freedom and joy in any circumstance. Advance reservations

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Now, here's Jim Cole. 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

In Colossians 3:17, the Bible says, "Whatever you do, in word or deed, do everything in the name of the Lord Jesus, giving thanks to God the Father through Him."

0: With SRN News, I'm Jason Walker. Trump administration cracking down on abuse of a major visa program.
1: Today, I'm proud to announce that the Federal Department of Labor has started dozens of subpoenas and investigations into foreign fraudsters who are trying to take advantage of the H-1B visa program.
0: That is Vice President J.D. Vance.

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1: When we discuss abortion, we often think of cases where a pregnant mother buys the deadly pills and then willingly takes the drugs herself. Because of the mail-out distribution of the pill, this is now easier than ever. But what about women who want to choose life? All too often, we overlook the great threat presented by the lax distribution of these drugs. Even women who want to choose life and deliver their baby are at risk. Abusive boyfriends, parents, or former romantic partners can order the deadly drugs and use it to poison women with ease. This is exactly what happened in the case of Captain Brandon Jones Adams, who has been sentenced to 12 years in prison for poisoning the mother of his child.
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3: Most professional athletes sign contracts that forbid risky activities, skiing, motorcycles, skydiving, because compromise costs them everything. In 1994, the Atlanta Braves voided $4.6 million of Ron Gant's contract after he crashed a dirt bike and broke his leg. One bad decision, serious consequences. That same lesson appears in Genesis 19 with Lot. He chose to live near Sodom, slowly compromised with its sinful culture. In the end, he lost his possessions, his family, and his testimony. Even when God rescued them, Lot's wife looked back because her heart was still in Sodom, and she paid the price. Lot's story is repeated in Scripture as a warning. Compromise always leads to loss. Romans 12:2 tells us not to be conformed to the world, and James 1:27 calls us to remain unstained by it. Here's the takeaway. Compromise always costs more than it promises. God calls his people to live set apart because holiness protects what sin destroys.
2: Visit kingdomsports.online.
4: I think in a way, life is kind of like 365 deaths and resurrections every year. You know, you go to bed at night, it's kind of like you die. And then you come back to life the next morning. Now, I know some mornings those resurrections look a little doubtful, like they might not happen this time. There's a sound of a buzzer or a bell or a radio or a phone going, and then no signs of life. But eventually, sooner or later, there are signs of stirring and the dead person returns to life. Another new start in a lifetime full of new starts. Now, whether or not you find those early moments of your day a little tough, I think I've got something that just might help you get out of the gate each morning. Yep. I'm Ron Hutchcraft, and I want to have a word with you today about God-shaped days. So our word for today from the Word of God is found in Ephesians chapter 2, verse 10. I think this is, well, I guess I'd call it a cosmically exciting verse. Listen to this. For we are God's workmanship. Well, that's pretty good, but he's not done yet. Created in Christ Jesus. Okay, it's getting better. To do good works. Well, all right. Which God prepared in advance for us to do. Huh, now think about this. The Word of God is saying that you are uniquely crafted by God. You're his workmanship. All the experiences, the education, the people, even the hurts of your life, maybe especially the hurts of your life, have shaped you for some special assignments from God. He's given you gifts that will enable you to go and make a difference in your world. You have make-a-difference equipment that God literally built into you. And now this verse tells us that there are throughout your life assignments specially prepared for you to do. I can't do them. They're prepared for you. Now, he doesn't say great works. He says good works. We're sometimes waiting around for some giant thing to do. I want something big to do for God. He says, I just want you to do a lot of little good works. See, God is daily bringing into your life people that he's planned for you to touch, to help them with what you know, to help them with what you can do. He's daily setting you up for a cup of cold water that you are destined to give in his name to someone, or a compliment, or a word of encouragement that you were destined to give, or an insight maybe that will lift someone's load or change their life.

0: and 50% chance of thunderstorms tomorrow, and then 85 the high on Saturday, and 86 and sunny on Sunday. Again, today a high of 88, 60% chance of rain. We thank you, Carolyn Fisher of Bloomington, for sponsoring today. Carolyn wants to share it with thanks and praise and in loving memory for all those who passed into the arms of Jesus. May his name be lifted up. And for those who don't know him yet, we pray they would seek after Jesus.
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0: Have you ever walked away from a moment knowing you should go back and kept walking anyway? I'm Bonnie Sala with Reset. Drew had a quick, sarcastic wit that could be very funny and hurtful. One evening as he walked home after spending time with friends, he replayed a smart remark he'd made and the hurt look on one of his friends' faces. Something inside whispered, "Go back, make it right." He slowed his steps, then thought, maybe it wasn't that serious. Do you know that little voice? God gave us an inner awareness of right and wrong that we call the conscience. It rarely shouts. It doesn't humiliate. It simply interrupts our momentum and asks us to turn toward truth. The Bible says our conscience bears witness within us, or in other words, there is something deep within us that echoes God's yes and no, right and wrong. But every nudge from God meets resistance. Pride has good arguments. Delay sounds reasonable. And if we wait long enough, the voice grows faint, not because God stopped speaking, but because we stopped welcoming his voice. The Bible also says, today, when you hear his voice, don't harden your hearts. Notice the word today. Hardness doesn't happen instantly. It forms slowly, one postponed response at a time. A tender, receptive heart isn't a perfect heart. It's a responsive one. Soft hearts apologize sooner and return more quickly. Is there something God's been nudging you to make right? Pause and pray, God, where do I need to turn around today? I'm Bonnie Sala, ready to grow your faith? Discover practical tools and more at guidelines.org.
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3: Time now to take a look at our Central Illinois weather forecast, courtesy of the National Weather Service. Today, high of 88 degrees, 20% chance of thunderstorms increasing to 60% later today, and high of 85 tomorrow, chance of thunderstorms about 50%, and then Saturday, chance of showers 30%, high of 85, and sunshine expected on your Sunday, high of 86. Again today, high of 88 degrees, 60% chance of thunderstorms. This broadcast is brought to us by Carolyn Fisher of Bloomington. She says, with thanks and praise and in loving memory for all those who've passed into the arms of Jesus, may his name be lifted up. And for all those who don't know him yet, we pray that they would seek after him. And we thank you, Carolyn.
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0: Thunderstorms about 50%, and then Saturday, chance of showers 30%, high of 85, and sunshine expected on your Sunday, high of 86. Again today, high of 88 degrees, 60% chance of thunderstorms. We thank you, Carolyn Fisher of Bloomington, for sponsoring today. Carolyn wants to share it with thanks and praise and in loving memory for all those who passed into the arms of Jesus. May his name be lifted up. 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